Okay, Wellington North, welcome to Yakin 8 for August 6th, 2026. It's Thursday night. The weekend is close enough we can feel it. This is what almost Friday sounds like. We got one more push and we're in weekend territory. So we've got some Thursday tunes with a hint of weekend in the air. Just sit back, relax, and enjoy. Coming up, I've got Avril Lavigne, Uncle Cracker, Kelly Clarkson, Glass Tiger, and Shania Twain.

That was Uncle Cracker and Drift Away. 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

That was Shania Twain and her new single, Dirty Rosie. You're listening to Yake at 8. I'm your host, Dan Yake. It's August 6, 2026. We've got another hour of great music on the way, so just sit back, relax, and enjoy.

That was Ed Sheeran and Shivers. Okay, that's at the end of hour one for Yank It 8. I'm still in the chair. We're still on the air. So let's make hour two come alive. 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

forever, and that's a mighty long time. But I'm here to tell you, there's something else. The afterworld. A world of never-ending happiness. You can always see the sun. Day or night.

That was Prince and Let's Go Crazy. 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

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It's a little after 9:10. That was Talk and the Time Machine. You know, at the end of the day, it is what it is. And there's no changing that. 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

That was Maroon 5, Nobody's Love. Well, you're listening to Yakinate. I'm your host, Dan Yake. The music is great, and the host is still under review. And somehow, they still let me run the microphone. And this is the part of the show where I pretend to know everything is going exactly as planned. Well, we'll see about that.

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1: A mix of sun and clouds for your Thursday afternoon, along with a 40% chance of showers and a risk of thunderstorms. 20-kilometer winds blowing from the northwest. The temperature at a high of 27 degrees, the humidex at 35, UV index at 6 or higher. Mainly cloudy skies tonight with a 30% chance of showers and a risk of thunderstorms. Fog patches developing overnight as the temperature drops to a low of 17 degrees.
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just like that, 2 hours are gone. Thanks for riding the river with me tonight. You've been listening to Yank at 8 on 88.7 The River. I'm Dan Yank, wishing you a great night and an even better tomorrow.

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1: A mix of sun and clouds for your Thursday afternoon, along with a 40% chance of showers and a risk of thunderstorms.

0: 20-kilometer winds blowing from the northwest. The temperature at a high of 27 degrees. The humidex at 35. UV index at 6 or higher. Mainly cloudy skies tonight with a 30% chance of showers and a risk of thunderstorms. Fog patches developing overnight as the temperature drops to a low of 17 degrees.
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1: 88.7 The River Radio weather for Mount Forest, Northern Wellington, and Southern Grey.
2: A mix of sun and clouds for your Thursday afternoon, along with a 40% chance of showers and a risk of thunderstorms. 20-kilometer winds blowing from the northwest. The temperature at a high of 27 degrees, the humidex at 35, UV index at 6 or higher. Mainly cloudy skies tonight with a 30% chance of showers and a risk of thunderstorms. Fog patches developing overnight as the temperature drops to a low of 17 degrees.

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Your host is former Member of Parliament Murray Calder. 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Right after the Thursday night replay, we partner with Whiteman TV to present What's Happening from either Mount Forest or Minto. 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
1: For your Friday, you should be looking at cloudy skies with a 60% chance of showers and the risk of a thunderstorm. The high could hit 26, the humidex 33. Tonight, more clouds with a 40% chance of showers, the low down to 17. For tomorrow, expect clouds, a 60% chance of showers, and a high of 26.
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again. Charlie Pluth with Wiz Khalifa on 88.7 The River, local radio at its best. Good morning. Just after 6 o'clock, Eric here on The Morning Show. I'll be with you for the next few hours. Michael Jackson coming up later on this hour. Canada's own Lolo later on, as well as Canada's own Tal Bachman. Modern English in just a little bit. Enrique Iglesias before the end of the hour. And some Justin Timberlake. Right now it is Max Webster, Diamond Diamonds on 88.7 The River.

0: roses.
1: Just wrapped up Bon Jovi in Bed of Roses. He sang about wanting to lay you down on one. But honestly, with all those thorns, it sounds less romantic and more like an emergency room visit. 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Let's ease into the weaker thans up next with Sun in an Empty Room, because nothing says peaceful mornings quite like staring at bare walls and doing absolutely nothing. Lean back, here it is, 88.7 The River.

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Good morning. That was Walk Off the Earth with Fire in My Soul. Eric here on the morning show, just about 6:30 on 88.7 The River, local radio at its best. Happy Friday, everybody. Enrique Iglesias coming up later on this hour, Modern English. Alexander Stewart, some Tal Bachman in just a little bit. Lots going on a Friday here on The River. Later on, it'll be Chris and Raph doing the River Ride Home. And then Chris and I can do the River Random Top 40 coming up later on tonight. Later on into the evening, it'll be the 70s at 7 with Graham, 80s at 8 and 90s at 9 with McKenna McGovern. So a whole throwback evening here on a Friday. Nostalgic evening on a Friday. 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

0: She's So High, Tal Bachman on 88.7 The River, local radio at its best. Yes, the son of Randy Bachman, one of his big hits there. Eric on the morning show, thank you for tuning in on your Friday. Not long after 6:30 this morning, Alexander Stewart still coming up in a bit. Enrique Iglesias before the hour is through. Coming up in October, it is election day for the municipal election around the area here. October 26th, to be exact. But if you need to make sure your information on the voters list is up to date, or if you need to make sure you're on the voters list, all that registration needs to be done by August the 12th. Go to registertovoteon.ca and make sure all your information is up to date and that you're on the voters list before August the 12th. The election itself isn't until October, but if you're looking to do any like mail-in voting or early voting and that kind of stuff, you'll have to make sure you're on the voters list. So a great way to accommodate them too and make sure the numbers are all intact. So go to registertovoteon.ca and make sure all your stuff is up to date by August the 12th so you can participate in the municipal election coming up on October the 26th.
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That was Modern English, I Melt With You, a song that promises to stop the world. 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Eric here on The Morning Show, and you're locked on to 88.7 The River. 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Up next, we've got Alexander Stewart singing about his problem instead. Because let's face it, turning your relationship drama into someone else's daily headache is the ultimate morning vibe. Stay tuned. Guys, guys, guys, guys.

0: 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Located at 525 Queen Street West, open Monday to Saturday, 10 to 6. Clearance Bins, where deals rule the day.
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2: For your Friday, you should be looking at cloudy skies with a 60% chance of showers and the risk of a thunderstorm. The high could hit 26, the humidex 33. Tonight, more clouds with a 40% chance of showers, the low down to 17. For tomorrow, expect clouds, a 60% chance of showers, and a high of 26.
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4: 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My name's Chris. I'm here with Amy Gross today, the Manager of Community Services for Mapleton. How are you doing, Amy?
5: I'm great. Thanks, Chris.
4: Thank you so much for joining us today. We want to talk about the Simmons Bridge Rehabilitation Project that's going on out that way. Tell us about the Simmons Bridge and the rehabilitation project.
5: So the Simmons Bridge has been closed now for just over a month, I believe. And we are putting effort into supporting our local businesses downtown Drayton, as it is a main access into our downtown core. Also for our community, it is a main artery running through there. It is infrastructure that belongs to the County of Wellington. So we've been working hard with them to come up with some creative ideas to support our community during the bridge closure time.
4: It's always painful when a bridge has to come out of commission for a while and shut down a road for any township or municipality, but it's necessary repair work that has to be done as well. So you said lots of creative ideas. Tell us about some of the things going on over in Drayton this summer.
5: As part of our efforts to support our local business community during the closure, we have come up with Drayton Worth the Detour campaign, and we have a passport campaign running right now where you can visit local businesses. When you visit them, have a service, or purchase an item, you are able to get a sticker. And once you fill your passport with stickers, you need to visit 6 different businesses. You can send it back in and drop it in one of our ballot boxes. And we have some cash prizes where you can win some money to be spent back into our local community to support those businesses.
4: That's a great incentive to get people to come out and continue shopping in Drayton. And there is so much to do and see in Drayton as well.
5: That's right. So you can come and visit us. You can visit one of our local restaurants. You can visit the theater. There's lots to do in town. One of our other events that we're looking forward to is our block party, which is coming up at the end of August as well. So we're going to put the closure to good use and have a street dance party on the 21st of August as well.
4: When these road closures and infrastructure upgrades have to happen, it is always a challenge for the businesses. How are you finding the participation from them as you're trying to do stuff to support and help out?
5: The participation from our local businesses has been phenomenal. The uptake on our campaign for our passports for the Drayton Worth the Detour campaign has been fantastic. We actually ran out of cards and had to order some more and get them distributed, which is great. That's what we want to see.
4: Perfect. Just added incentives for people to be coming down and continuing to shop downtown. And it's really not that painful.
5: No, it's not bad. You have to do, depending which way you're coming into town, you might have to do a little country block tour, but in Mapleton, it's always a beautiful drive.
4: What else is going on this summer over in Mapleton?
5: We have our farmers markets happening. We have one coming up in August, the first Monday of the month for August and September. So our last two markets will take place on those dates.
4: Fantastic. Amy, thank you so much for joining us today. We've been talking about the Simmons Bridge Rehabilitation and the Drayton Worth the Detour program going on. So if you are looking to get shopping this summer in the community, head on over to Mapleton, help out the people in Drayton and support them while the bridge is out. Amy, thanks again for joining us today.
5: Thank you so much.
4: And thanks everyone for listening. It's North Wellington Today on 88.7 The River, local radio at its best.
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Back to You by Miss Selena Gomez on 88.7 The River, local radio at its best, just after 7 o'clock this morning. Happy Friday, everybody. Thanks for starting your day with us here on The River. I'll be with you for the next few hours with lots of great music. The Eagles coming up this hour, as well as Simple Minds, Carter and the Capitals, Smash Mouth in just a little bit, Owl City and Fireflies as well. Stick around for the great tunes. Here's another one. It's Safe Place to Break, Megan Patrick, 88.7 The River.

That was the London Beat with I've Been Thinking of You. They spent that whole song wondering if they're on your mind, which honestly sounds exhausting for this time of the morning. You're riding along on 88.7 The River, local radio at its best. Eric here on the morning show, not long after 7 o'clock. Let's drift on into Owl City and Fireflies up next, singing about getting 1,000 hugs from 10 million lightning bugs, which also sounds like severe insect infections. Let's chill out with this one, Fireflies, Owl City, 88.7 The River.

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It's just about 7:30. Still have Artist Against coming up in just a bit. The Eagles, as well as Simple Minds and Carter in the Capitals before the end of the hour. It is Friday. What are your weekend plans already, folks? I would highly suggest heading on over to the Norgan Theater in Palmerston because they've held over Spider-Man Brand New Day for this weekend. It has a runtime of 154 minutes, rated PG, so great for the whole family. This weekend, August the 7th, 8th, and 9th, head on over to the Norgan Theater in Palmerston for shows on Friday at 8 p.m., Saturday 7 p.m., and a 7 p.m. show on Sunday as well. See what Peter Parker, Spider-Man himself, is getting up to in Spider-Man Brand New Day, held over this weekend at the Norgan Theater in Palmerston. Speaking of movies, I believe this is from the Shrek soundtrack. It is Smash Mouth, I'm a Believer, 88.7 The River.

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88.7 The River, local radio at its best. That was the Eagles' Good Day in Hell. Good morning. It's Eric here on the morning show, not long after 7:30. Wrapping up the hour with some Tate McGree and just a bit Offenbach and Svea, so stick around for great tunes. And I always like to share a fascinating story of something that happened on this day in music history. This one is all the way back from 1982 on this day, August the 7th. Dexy's Midnight Runners landed at the top of the UK pop charts with Come On Eileen, a single off their best-selling album, Touraille. The song would go on to be the UK's best-selling single of that year. The following April, Come On Eileen hit number one in the US and won the Best British Single at the 1983 Brit Awards. What a release for that band in that year, and let's play it for you here on the river on this day in music history. Dexy's Midnight Runners, Come On Eileen, 88.7 The River.

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That was Simple Minds with Alive and Kicking, a great reminder for all of us that are dragging our feet this morning that, yes, we are technically functioning. You're waking up on 88.7 The River, local radio at its best. Up next, let's smooth things out with Carter and the Capitals. And lovely, lovely, lovely, because repeating the word three times is exactly the kind of manifestation we need to survive this shift. Let's groove.

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1: For your Friday, you should be looking at cloudy skies with a 60% chance of showers and the risk of a thunderstorm. The high could hit 26, the humidex 33. Tonight, more clouds with a 40% chance of showers, the low down to 17. For tomorrow, expect clouds, a 60% chance of showers, and a high of 26.
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1: Maggie Andrews, How to Sing for Money, local radio at its best, 88.7 The River. Just after 8 o'clock, good morning and happy Friday from me, Eric, here on The Morning Show. I appreciate you tuning in with me. I've got great music still rolling on for the next couple of hours. Beyonce and Jay-Z coming up, Tina Turner this hour, Green Day. I got Noel Kahn, some Lord Luxury coming up, The Bare Naked Ladies in just a little bit. Stick around for great tunes. And speaking of the great music, here is one from U2, Where the Streets Have No Name, on 88.7 The River.

That was Sam Hunt with Body Like a Back Road, and he's out there doing 15 on a 30, which sounds less romantic and more like a great way to get flipped off by everyone in this morning commute. Up next, it's Devin Cole playing house because pretending to have your life together before coffee is the ultimate adult game. 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

Haisley and You Should Be Sad on 88.7 The River, local radio at its best. Eric here on the morning show, just about 8:30. Happy Friday, everybody. The weekend is almost here. This hour's got great music as well to get you through this Friday. Beyonce coming up, Tina Turner, as well as Green Day in just a little bit. Lord Luxury as well, so stick around for great tunes. And that last song was about how you should be sad, but no sadness for this weekend because the streets of Harrison will come alive on Saturday, August the 8th for the Harrison Street Party, a jam-packed celebration of community, family-friendly activities, shopping, and summer fun. Starting the day at 9 a.m. all the way up till 2 p.m. for the Leslie Motors Classic Car Show as they take over Queen Street between Arthur Street and Mark's Lane. You can enjoy special promotions from local businesses, great food and drinks, live entertainment, as well as activities throughout the downtown. Maitland Street is going to transform into a fun-packed kids zone featuring free face painting, glitter tattoos, as well as balloons and the ever-popular foam party. All hoping for great weather for this weekend. It should be a wonderful time. And later on in the evening, everyone is invited back for the downtown street party over at the Harrison Legion as they host the parking lot party behind their building. More information can be found at harrisonrising.ca, and make sure you check their social medias as well, Facebook and Instagram, Harrison Rising. And maybe you'll see the Rivermobile there on Saturday. Keep an eye out for us and pop by and say hello during the Leslie Motors Classic Car Show. Right now, Fallin' for the First Time, the Bare Naked Ladies on 88.7 The River.

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1: For your Friday, you should be looking at cloudy skies with a 60% chance of showers and the risk of a thunderstorm. The high could hit 26, the humidex 33. Tonight, more clouds with a 40% chance of showers, the low down to 17. For tomorrow, expect clouds, a 60% chance of showers, and a high of 26.
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0: Local radio at its best, 88.7 The River. That was Green Day, Time of Your Life. Eric here on the morning show, not long after 8:30. Wrapping up the hour with some Beyonce coming up, Tina Turner, as well as the Dave Matthews Band, possibly before the end of the hour. Great music coming up next hour as well. Stick with me for all kinds of music and possibly some games as well. Let's get your brain working, and we'll do the daily double feature now on the morning show. That's right. If that sound is familiar to you, I've taken this somewhat from Jeopardy. So it's a Jeopardy-style clue to a question, and the question will be two movies that share an anniversary. They both came out on this day, and actually from the same year this time. A little bit tougher for today's, but we've played this for about 2 weeks now. We got to amp up the difficulty once in a while, and we'll see how well you do with this one. So this is... yes, once again, you're looking for two movies, came out the same year, very different films as well, and I'll do my best describing them in a Jeopardy-style clue. You do your best to answer with a question, of course. Your category for today is 1992 at the movies. You might need to adjust your expectations for 1992 cinema, going from a Clint Eastwood Oscar-winning Western about a non-apologetic outlaw to a trio of preteen martial artists named Rocky, Colton, and Tum Tum. You might need to adjust your expectations for 1992 cinema, going from Clint Eastwood's Oscar-winning Western about a non-apologetic outlaw to a trio of preteen martial artists named Rocky, Colton, and Tum Tum. Well, is that familiar to you for those two very different films from 1992? I'd say it depends on your age around 1992, what movies you might have been watching. One of these was certainly one I watched and one my dad probably watched. So that helps kind of narrow in on the wide spectrum of films you are selecting from for today's Daily Double Feature. Let's see how well you did, because... we're out of time for today's. It was Unforgiven from 1992, Clint Eastwood, the Oscar-winning film there, and no Oscars for this one, but it was Three Ninjas, starring Rocky, Colton, and Tum Tum, the little ninja boys, and that was a huge one for me as a kid. Does anyone else remember that movie? I sure hope so. If you missed it, don't worry, we can play the Daily Double Feature game next week, and maybe it'll be different, more popular movies. We'll have to stay tuned to find out. After the break, Lightning and Thunder, Mariana's Trench, 88.7 The River.
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88.7 The River, local radio at its best. That was Marianas Trench with Lightning and Thunder. They sang about staying up all night chasing the storm, which frankly sounds like a terrible way to prepare for an early morning shift. I'm very glad I am not a storm chaser. Eric here on the morning show. I'll be wrapping up my hour in just a bit. Up next, we're going to throw it back to Beyonce and her husband Jay-Z with Crazy in Love. Because if your love life doesn't involve looking, kind of ridiculous before breakfast, you might be doing it wrong. Let's ride.

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0: For your Friday, you should be looking at cloudy skies with a 60% chance of showers and the risk of a thunderstorm. The high could hit 26, the humidex 33. Tonight, more clouds with a 40% chance of showers, the low down to 17. For tomorrow, expect clouds, a 60% chance of showers, and a high of 26.
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0: This is North Wellington Today on 88.7 The River, local radio at its best. I'm Chris, here today with Judith Masrup. Judith, how are you doing?
3: I'm fine. How are you, Chris?
0: Not bad at all. Thank you. Thank you so much for being here. We want to talk all about an art show. It's running right now. It's called Would You Believe? Resilience in the Valley of the Shadow of Cancer. This show is being held over in Kitchener at the Kitchener-Waterloo Regional Cancer Center. In the Patient Resource Center, they've got an artist wall there. The show is on from now until the end of September. Judith, tell us all about it.
3: Well, first of all, Chris, I want to just tell the audience that Would You Believe, that's like WOOD, because it is a wood art show.
0: And this is your husband, Chris, that does all of this woodwork for many, many years now, right?
3: Oh, over 22 years, he's just been doing the wood art after he retired in various locations, Georgian Triangle, Toronto, Guelph, different places like that. And we have a ton of inventory. And last year, we just gave away a lot to local charities. And now we want to support Cancer Patients Services Corporation, who have helped Christian, who has cancer. He's now into his eighth year.
0: Wow.
3: And he's benefited from the chemo ward at Louise Marshall Hospital, cancer drives to Kitchener and Guelph, also the support groups. And yes, a shout out to Michelle, who does a great job of running those support groups. And Chris just wants to give back. We have lots of inventory to give away. But down there, you have to hang it. So that's a little difficult with wood art, but we manage. They have a grid.
0: Okay.
3: And then they have a little shelf. Now, it's pretty much one of a kind. So it's first come, first serve.
0: So don't wait around on these.
3: No, don't wait around on this. And for those that get there first to acquire a piece, I created a nice little brochure that outlines what some of the pieces he has mean and how they represent his journey in with cancer, because this became a hobby after he retired. And there's lots of interesting cultural pieces. For example, we have, he turns and he scrolls. He does toll painting and carving. He does marquette work. He makes these wonderful stick bowls that take 50 hours to make.
0: Wow.
3: He's made puppets. He makes anything I bring him home to make. And often some people will ask for custom work, but we don't do that anymore. Chris is, we're done. We're pretty much done. And we're just using this as fundraising and gifts. And we sent a whole pile back with our Indian guests this year, with suitcases full of crosses they made to raise money for their mission work.
0: It really is a wonderful, wonderful way to be able to give back to the society, right? The Cancer Patient Services here in Mount Forest are the benefactors of this.
3: Yes, they are. Well. And let me tell you a little bit more about the few pieces that are in there, because there's something for everyone. There's little car boots, work boots. There's Kakeshi dolls. There's shaker boxes that are hand-painted. And there's a very special piece called the K. Boogison Monkey, which is every Danish child had one.
0: Okay.
3: So when you get there, look on the board, see the piece you want, and then you're going to open up your phone or whatever, and you're going to make an e-transfer. That's the only way we're getting rid of that down there.
0: Okay.
3: To Cancer Patient Services Corporation. That's the volunteer organization here that supports cancer patients in the surrounding area, and there's many volunteer drivers. So don't forget, so you got that it's on the e-transfer, say that it's art show, because there's no other art show supported by this group. And it's at 856 King Street West in Kitchener, the ground floor. And enjoy the piece you're going to acquire that'll help you support the community here, especially the cancer patients.
0: This show, it's Would You Believe? Resilience in the Valley of the Shadow of Cancer. It's at the Kitchener-Waterloo Regional Cancer Center in their Patient Resource Center on the Artist Wall. And the show is running now until the end of September. And once again, all the proceeds that they raise is going to go to cancer patient services right here in Mount Forest. Judith, thank you so much for coming in and talking to us about this today.
3: You're welcome.
0: And congratulations and good luck to you and Chris with
3: it. Yes, and thank you for having us on.
0: Anytime. Thanks everyone for listening. It's North Wellington Today on 88.7 The River, local radio at its best.
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Good morning, Eric here on The Morning Show, not long after 9 o'clock. How's your Friday starting off so far? Great music to get you through the next hour. James Blunt down with Webster in just a bit. Sheena Easton, Teddy Swims near the end of the hour. The Weekend, as it is just around the corner. He'll be dancing in the flames in just a bit. And right now, it's Price Tag by Jesse J, 88.7 The River.

0: Good morning and happy Friday. That was Nickelback with Photograph. Eric here on the morning show. Coming up, I got more great music on 88.7 The River, local radio at its best. James Blunt in just a bit. Down with Webster, Sheena Easton, Teddy Swims by the end of the hour. Speaking of all that great music, would you like to play a little bit of...
1: Name That Tune.
0: That's right. I'll give you a sample of a song that's going to play in its entirety later on this hour. But we're going to test your music knowledge and see if you can name the artist and song title from just the first few seconds. So again, if you're playing by yourself, see how fast you can name it. If you're playing with coworkers, your carpool, anyone else around, who can name it first? Here's today's Name That Tune.

right? Easy to get lost in that intro there. Is it familiar to you? The whole song's going to play later on this hour. Were you able to name the artist and song title? I'll talk more about it a little later on as well. Do you need another just a small sample of the song for today? All right, one more quick snippet of today's Name That Tune.

0: All right, folks, that is all you get for now. The whole song coming up later on this hour. Were you able to name that tune? More music coming up after the break. It's The Weeknd, Dancing in the Flames on 88.7 The River.
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0: Local radio at its best, 88.7 The River. That was Glenn Morris and His Love with Goodbye. Eric here saying hello to you. Thank you for tuning in on 88.7 The River, local radio at its best. You're listening to The Morning Show. It's just about 9:30. Happy Friday. What are your weekend plans, everybody? We're certainly in the throes of farmers market season across the county. Here in Mount Forest, the Wellington North Farmers Market always starts at 8:30, runs all the way up till noon, and it's at 393 Parkside Drive here in Mount Forest. That's right beside the water tower over by the Catholic school and like the play area over there by where the pool used to be. Super easy to find and always worth the visit as well to see what kind of local produce, fresh baked goods and other stuff that you can find at the farmers market. They sometimes always have a special little event going on as well. So worth checking out and worth checking their social medias for the farmers market price check as well when they compare the price of one of their products at the farmer's market to the price at a big chain grocery store to show you just what kind of savings you can get by shopping local and heading to one of the farmer's markets. So that's not just at our Wellington North one. That's happening at a lot of the ones across the county, much like Erin and in Minto, Rockwood, Allura, and the Guelph Farmers Market doing that as well. So worth checking those social medias if you're looking to do a little road tripping as well this weekend and maybe hit up the different farmers markets and just see what you can save as you stock up on some fresh, delicious goods. Coming up in just a bit, more great music down with Webster and some James Blunt, You're Beautiful.
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0: For your Friday, you should be looking at cloudy skies with a 60% chance of showers and the risk of a thunderstorm. The high could hit 26, the humidex 33. Tonight, more clouds with a 40% chance of showers, the low down to 17. For tomorrow, expect clouds, a 60% chance of showers, and a high of 26.
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0: 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Good morning. That was Down with Webster with All Night. Eric here on the morning show, not long after 9:30. I'll be wrapping up the hour in just a bit. Stay tuned for Eddie Voxen in to do the mid-morning mix, as well as Mel's Diner at noon. Chris and I think Raph will be joining him on a Friday, having all kinds of fun on the river ride home. Great voices and fantastic music. So stick around with us here on 88.7 The River. And speaking of all of that great music, sounds to me like it's time to wrap up our game of
1: Name That Tune.
0: That's right. I gave you a sample of this song earlier on this hour. The whole song's going to play right now. Were you able to name the artist and song title? Originally, it was a private poem written back in 1991, but legendary producer Rick Rubin discovered the raw lyrics in lead singer Anthony Kiedis' notebook during album rehearsals and

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with Sheena Easton, taking the morning train. Eric here on the morning show, and I'm wrapping up for today. Happy Friday, everybody. Just like a certain wandering Canadian legend, it's time for us all to head on down the road. Thanks for spending your morning with us. Wherever today takes you, may the traffic be light, the coffee be strong, and the music always be good. We'll be back to do it all again on Monday morning. Until then, take care and keep it right here on 88.7 The River.

88.7 The River, local radio at its best. You're listening to Eddie Voxen, and I have another episode of the Mid-Morning Mix for you. It's Friday. The weekend is here. Finally, somebody listened. I know it's a short week, but sometimes those weeks seem the longest. You take a day off, you come in on the Tuesday, and your emails are overflowing, and it just seems you lose a day catching up on everything, and just sometimes it's not worth it, but it is oh so worth it when you're doing it. So another weekend is upon us. We can rest and recharge and get back to normal next week. We've got a great show coming up for you, including Lady Gaga, Anne Murray, Dire Straits, NSYNC. But right now we've got L. King with X's and O's on 88.7 The River.

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And that was Cameron Whitcomb with Kingdom of Fear. You're listening to 88.7 The River, local radio at its best. I'm Eddie Vox, and this is the Mid-Morning Mix. On this day in 1782, George Washington creates the Badge of Military Merit, which would later become the Purple Heart, given to service men and women who are injured. And in 1974, French highwire artist Philippe Petit walks between the Twin Towers of the World Trade Center. That person didn't have any fear in their kingdom. I guess they were kind of on the edge of glory. Speaking of which, let's play some Lady Gaga, Edge of Glory, on 88.7 The River.

0: And that was Daydream Believer by Anne Murray. Before that, Lady Gaga with Edge of Glory. 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I'm Eddie Voxen, and this is the Mid-Morning Mix. Don't forget, tomorrow, the streets of downtown Harrison come alive for the Harrison Street Party, a jam-packed celebration of community family-friendly activities, shopping, and summer fun from 9 a.m. to 2 p.m. The Leslie Motors Classic Car Show will take over Queen Street between Arthur Street and Mark Lane. 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Coming up after the break, we've got Paul Russell with Little Boo Thang on 88.7 The River.
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1: For your Friday, you should be looking at cloudy skies with a 60% chance of showers and the risk of a thunderstorm. The high could hit 26, the humidex 33. Tonight, more clouds with a 40% chance of showers, the low down to 17. For tomorrow, expect clouds, a 60% chance of showers, and a high of 26.
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0: 88.7 The River, local radio at its best. I'm Eddie Voxen. You're listening to the Mid-Morning Mix. That was Jen Arden with Insensitive. Before that, Shawn Mendes, YYY, and before the break, Howie Day with Collide. In 1974, the famous Winchester Mystery House was named a National Historic Landmark. Heiress Sarah Winchester continuously built the labyrinth-like mansion to confuse the ghosts she believed were haunting her. The house features staircases that lead to nowhere and doors that open into blank walls. I hate to break it to you, but ghosts can go through walls, so I don't really think that was going to help. Coming up after the break, we've got Linda Ronstadt with Poor, Poor, Pitiful Me on 88.7 The River.
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You're listening to the Mid-Morning Mix with Eddie Voxen. I'm Eddie. That was NSYNC with Tearing Up My Heart. Before that, Dan and Shay with Glad You Exist and Dire Straits' Walk of Life before that. So it is just before 11, so that means it is the riddle of the daytime. I follow you all day, vanish every night, and can disappear at noon without ever leaving. What am I? The answer coming up next hour, so be sure to listen to that. But to take us there, we've got Lights with Up We Go, and No Doubt, It's My Life on 88.7 The River.

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You're listening to 88.7 The River, local radio at its best. I'm Eddie Voxen. This is the Mid-Morning Mix. It is just past 11 o'clock. We're into the second hour of the show. We've got another great hour of music coming up for you, including Sarah McLachlan, Britney Spears, Natalie Imbruglia. But right now, Canada's own Carly Rae Jepsen with Tug of War on 88.7 The River.

And that was Shania Twain with From This Moment On. You're listening to 88.7 The River, local radio at its best. I'm Eddie Voxen, and this is the Mid-Morning Mix. Last hour, I asked you a riddle. I follow you all day, vanish every night, and can disappear at noon without ever leaving. What is the answer? A shadow. Did you know near the equator, when the sun is directly overhead, or solar noon, vertical objects can cast almost no shadow at all. This only happens in regions between the Tropic of Cancer and the Tropic of Capricorn, when you might need a shadow the most, because it's pretty hot there. I've traveled there. So there's your little tidbit of information for the day. Coming up next, we have Lifehouse with You and Me.

0: And that was Sarah McLachlan with Better Broken. You're listening to 88.7 The River. Local radio at its best. It's just after 20 after 11. You're listening to the Mid-Morning Mix, and I'm Eddie Voxen. It's music trivia time, folks. On August 7th, 1982, which band started a five-week run at number one on the U.S. Billboard 200 chart with their album Mirage? I mean, if you know the band, that gives it away. Answer coming up at the next break. And to get us there, we'll have the Gap Band early in the morning on 88.7 The River.
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3: For your Friday, you should be looking at cloudy skies with a 60% chance of showers and the risk of a thunderstorm. The high could hit 26, the humidex 33. Tonight, more clouds with a 40% chance of showers, the low down to 17. For tomorrow, expect clouds, a 60% chance of showers, and a high of 26.
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0: 88.7 The River, local radio at its best. I'm Eddie Voxen, and this is the Mid-Morning Mix. That was Paul McCartney and Wings, Band on the Run. You know, when you want three songs but only have time to listen to one. Before that, Britney Spears, Baby One More, Hit Me Baby One More Time. And way back before the break, Virginia to Vegas Yesterday. Last break, I asked you the music trivia question of the day on August 7th, 1982, which band started a five-week run at number one on the U.S. Billboard 200 chart with their album Mirage? The answer? Fleetwood Mac. The album featured massive hits like Hold Me and Gypsy and was their first studio album since 1979's experimental double album Tusk. And now you know. Coming up after the break, we've got Gowan with Strange Animal on 88.7 The River.
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0: I'm selfish.
1: And that was Justin Timberlake with Selfish. You're listening to 88.7 The River, local radio at its best. I'm Eddie Voxen, and this is the Mid-Morning Mix. And in government efficiency files, back in 1953, Congress officially voted to admit Ohio as the 17th U.S. state. The problem is, they actually forgot to pass the formal resolution when Ohio actually joined the Union in 1803. So it was actually the 47th state for a brief moment. Oops. Coming up now, we have Natalie Imbruglia with Torn on 88.7 The River.

And that was Johnny Orlando with Daydream. You're listening to 88.7 The River, local radio at its best. I'm Eddie Voxen, and this has been the Mid-Morning Mix. It is just before noon, so we have Cameron coming up with Mel's Diner, so stick around for that. Later on in the afternoon, Chris with The River Ride Home, which is always a fun time. Make sure you tune in for that as well. To take us there, we've got Kane Brown and Marshmallow with Miles on It. It is the weekend, folks. Enjoy it. Sit back, relax, get work done, whatever it is you're doing. Have fun, do it safely, and let's all get back together here on Monday morning at 10 o'clock on the Mid-Morning Mix on 88.7 The River. Bye, folks. New truck, big

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2: Mainly cloudy skies for your Friday afternoon, along with a 40% chance of showers and a risk of thunderstorms. The temperature at a high of 24 degrees, the humidex at 31, UV index at 7 or higher. Mainly cloudy skies tonight with a 40% chance of showers this evening and a risk of thunderstorms. Fog patches developing overnight as the temperature drops to a low of 19 degrees.
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4: This is North Wellington Today on 88.7 The River, local radio at its best. I'm Chris, joined today by Rosie Kroll, the Harrison Branch Supervisor of the Wellington County Library. How are you doing, Rosie?
5: I'm doing great, Chris. Thanks so much. How are you?
4: I'm not bad at all. Thank you for joining us today. We want to talk all about the programming highlights coming up at Wellington County Library as we enter into the end of summer months.
5: I know it's hard to believe that we are already here in August, but we've had a great summer so far. We've had lots of fun talking books and reading at the library, and having everyone's kids here for our programs has been a really busy and a really fantastic summer. So it's already been a good one, and we're grateful for all the fun we've had so far.
4: And it's not quite over yet, so what's coming up for August?
5: Oh, we have lots coming up for August. I'm going to start with some of our performers because those always seem to get a big crowd out. At the Arthur Branch, we have coming up Juggling Ed's Magic Circus. So that is an all-ages performance, an exciting show full of audience participation, good for all ages. So please register for that one. It'll be Monday, August 10th from 2 to 3 p.m. And then we'll move over to a workshop at the Drayton Branch. So Scientists in School is putting on this Ride and Roll with Science workshop. They'll discover the physics of riding and rolling and actions and reactions of bumper cars, creating a mini zip line, and designing a roller coaster. So you can register for that one as well. And that'll be Monday, August 10th from 1 to 2 p.m.
4: That sounds like fun.
5: Right? I want to make a roller coaster. Did anyone ever play? Did you play Roller Coaster Tycoon?
4: I was just going to say that'll really help me with my roller coaster
5: yeah,
4: tycoon.
5: Truly. Who knew there was so much science in it? And then the Palmerston Branch has a really cute and cozy program coming up for ages 3 to 9 on Monday, August 17th at 10:30 a.m. They're having a stuffy sleepover for summer camp. So this is where kids bring their stuffed animals to the library for a sleepover adventure. And then they pick up a booklet after that has pictures and stories of what those cuddly critters got up to overnight at the library.
4: Excellent.
5: So you pick up your stuffy the next day after an hour program. It's kind of like a story time.
4: That sounds like a lot of fun.
5: It's always a cute one. I love seeing what the kids name their stuffies too. We had a bunch of bunnies, and then we had a mini stuffed Dwayne the Rock Johnson, and those pictures were just really funny. So we love seeing what everyone's special stuffed animal is. The Clifford Branch is going to be getting a little bit messy on Tuesday, August 18th at 12 to 12:45 p.m. They are making some sensational slime for a STEM activity. Please register for that one. Maybe wear clothes you don't mind getting a little dirty, and you can take your slime home with you when you're done that program.
4: Oh, the parents love that.
5: Oh, yeah. We'll tell them not to make sure it doesn't end up on the ceilings or the walls.
4: Or the hair.
5: Yeah. The Mount Forest Branch, I'm just going to do some general highlights for them. They have fun activities every week, story time every Thursday, a new scavenger hunt and craft every week, as well as a teen Dungeons and Dragons program on Wednesday, August 19th from 2 to 4 p.m. So if you have a teen who's wanting to try out, it's very beginner friendly, and you can register for that on our website as well.
4: That's an excellent way for people that are looking to jump into that hobby. It's hard sometimes to gather the crew of friends to all play together. So it's hard to meet strangers sometimes who do the same thing.
5: Totally. It's a great way to get your feet wet, because in the fall when they go back to school, there's usually D&D programs at the school, but this way you can kind of, you know, learn a bit about it, see if that's kind of the adventure that you're looking for before the school year starts. And then at my branch in Harrison, we have a really fun dinosaur theme program. Club Rex is coming, and they are bringing dinosaur skulls, claws, fossils, and more. And it's a really educational program, great for school age kids. And that's Thursday, August 20th from 2 to 3 p.m. And then the last thing I wanted to highlight was our summer reading wrap-up ice cream party at the Harrison branch. So you can come celebrate the end of summer reading with us. get any stickers or ballots you have left and drop in either on 10:30 to 11:30 a.m. or 1:30 to 2:30 a.m. on Saturday, August 22nd. The fun thing about this too is the more kids read at the Harrison branch this year, the more toppings they unlock. So we have kind of a goal. We want to meet our goal from last year for how much the kids read. But if they read on top of that, they can unlock extra toppings and suggest what they want those toppings to be.
4: That is a delicious incentive to pick up some extra books this summer.
5: Oh yeah. And hopefully we can get everyone out for that last day. So just as a reminder, no matter what branch you're at, our final day for the summer reading challenge is that Saturday, August 22nd. You can submit your ballots online. 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There is program prizes for kids, teens, adults, and everyone. 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So definitely come and register if you haven't already. It is not too late. And if you'd like to sign up for any of our programs that I mentioned or see what else we have going on, you can visit us at www.wellington.ca/library calendar.
4: Perfect. Rosie, thank you so much for joining us today and talking all about the Wellington County Library programs coming up in the month of August.
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1: 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Nostalgia, hot and fresh, just the way you like it.

Hello and welcome to Friday, August the 7th. You're hanging out with Cameron, only in Mel's Diner. We had an awesome intro, one of my favorite songs by one of my favorite artists with Prince, with Little Red Corvette. I'm still singing that. We also had Blood, Sweat, and Tears with Spinning Wheels. We have an awesome Friday lineup for you today. I'm so excited. So sit back, relax, enjoy your lunch, enjoy the show. And here's the Guess Who with Share the Land.

0: So yesterday was Root Beer Float Day and India Pale Ale Day. Today, and it's Friday, I just want to point that out to you. It is International Beer Day. Yes. And as Canadians, we can totally appreciate that, right? Like, and respect it, right? Just saying. It is also National Raspberries and Cream Day. Sounds absolutely lovely. Eat it fast because cream will spoil quickly in this heat. And National Sea Serpent Day. I am a full believer in Nessie. There's somebody in town who actually has a sea serpent statue on their front lawn. I don't know who it is, but over COVID, they actually put a mask on it. I thought that was hilarious.
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2: Mainly cloudy skies for your Friday afternoon, along with a 40% chance of showers and a risk of thunderstorms. The temperature at a high of 24 degrees, the humidex at 31, UV index at 7 or higher. Mainly cloudy skies tonight with a 40% chance of showers this evening and a risk of thunderstorms. Fog patches developing overnight as the temperature drops to a low of 19 degrees.
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6: Wow, hello there, handsome.
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6: 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What's this?
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0: You just heard Cyndi Lauper with Girls Just Want to Have Fun. Did you know that song was written in 1979 by rock musician Robert Hazard, who performed it with various bands in Philadelphia area and enjoyed some local college radio airplay with the demo recording that he made? Now, he wrote it as a rock song coming from the male perspective, but his friend, producer Rick Chertoff, brought it to Cyndi Lauper to record as a pop electric song. Cyndi Lauper being Cyndi Lauper flipped the script and made it carry a feminist attitude by subtly changing some of the lyrics and at the suggestion of her manager or producer, sorry, and said, this is how it's going to sound. And it's a party favorite still to this day.
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1: All right, everybody, that's it from Elle's Diner today. Thank you so much for hanging out with me. We always have a great time. And it's Friday. I mean, it's Friday. And beer day. Just putting that out there. Maybe we're having a good lunch hour. Maybe we're going to have a great afternoon and evening. I hope you have both. I hope that you have a wonderful weekend. I hope that you are healthy, happy, stay safe, stay hydrated. And we'll see you all again next week. 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
2: Mainly cloudy skies for your Friday afternoon, along with a 40% chance of showers and a risk of thunderstorms. The temperature at a high of 24 degrees, the humidex at 31, UV index at 7 or higher. Mainly cloudy skies tonight with a 40% chance of showers this evening and a risk of thunderstorms. Fog patches developing overnight as the temperature drops to a low of 19 degrees.
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0: The River.

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2: Mainly cloudy skies for your Friday afternoon, along with a 40% chance of showers and a risk of thunderstorms. The temperature at a high of 24 degrees, the humidex at 31, UV index at 7 or higher. Mainly cloudy skies tonight with a 40% chance of showers this evening and a risk of thunderstorms. Fog patches developing overnight as the temperature drops to a low of 19 degrees.
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3: The area, now known as the Township of Wellington North, was first settled and surveyed in the early 1800s, but its history of human habitation stretches back hundreds of years earlier. The area, now known as the Township of Wellington North, has a rich pre-settler history rooted in the activities of the Indigenous peoples. Before European settlement, the land was primarily inhabited by a neutral Anishinaabe and Haudenosaunee peoples. These groups had complex societies and distinct cultures, languages, and traditions. The neutral people, known for their role in trade and diplomacy, occupied much of what is now southern Ontario, including parts of Wellington North. They were named neutral by French explorers due to their neutrality in conflicts between the Iroquois Confederacy and the Huron-Wendat Nation. The Anishinaabe, including the Ojibwe, Mississauga, and Ottawa nations, also utilized the area for its rich resources and as part of their extensive trade networks. During this period, the land that would become Wellington North was characterized by dense forests, fertile soil, and numerous waterways, making it an ideal location for hunting, fishing, and agriculture. These Indigenous groups established seasonal camps and villages, practiced sustainable agriculture, and managed the land through controlled burns to clear areas for cultivation and to attract game. In the early 17th century, European explorers and fur traders began to arrive in the region, initiating changes that would eventually lead to significant disruption of Indigenous ways of life. Despite this, the Indigenous presence remained influential in shaping the early interactions and development of the area. There are well-known reports of the contributions of the Ojibwe chief James Nawash to the early surveyors of Wellington and Grey counties, notably Charles Rankin. Rankin, who surveyed the Garifraxa Road in 1837, noted that Chief Nawash provided the most accurate information about the country and its rivers and streams. One significant piece of information shared by Chief Nawash was that the River Rankin reached outside of what is now Mount Forest, was a branch of the Saugeen, referred to as the Saugeen River. By the late 18th and early 19th centuries, treaties and land agreements began to cede large portions of southern Ontario to the British Crown, paving the way for European settlers and the establishment of townships such as Wellington North. The township falls within the lands covered by the Nanafan Treaty from 1701, Treaty 3 from 1792, the Nottawasaga Purchase Treaty, 1818, and the Adjutant's Purchase Treaty, 1818, and the Saugeen Tract Purchase Treaty in 1836. These treaties, however, often resulted in displacement and significant changes for the Indigenous populations, whose ancestral lands were transformed by new settlements and agricultural practices. As part of the township's ongoing reconciliation efforts with Indigenous peoples, Council approved a land acknowledgement in June of 2023. This acknowledgement recognizes that the lands we now call home have been home to Indigenous peoples since time immemorial. It also acknowledges the impact that non-Indigenous settlers have had on this land and expresses gratitude to Indigenous peoples for allowing us to share and respect Mother Earth with them, as well as building constructive and cooperative relationships moving forward.
0: That was the Wellington North Cultural Roundtable Cultural Moment on 88.7 The River. For more information on the Cultural Roundtable, call 519-848-3620 or email township at wellington-north.com.
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0: Jennifer Lopez, If You Had My Love on 88.7 The River, local radio at its best. I'm Chris.
1: And I'm Raph.
0: That's right. Raph Carino with us for the Friday afternoon. How are you?
1: Oh, you said my last name. Now the feds are going to find me.
0: I didn't know the feds were still looking for you.
1: Well,
0: I thought we cleared all that up.
1: Well, I mean, the stuff from 1998's cleared up.
0: Oh, I see. This is the other issues.
1: Yes.
0: We'll be with you for the next 4 hours this afternoon. Tons of great music coming along. In this hour alone, we got Our Lady Peace. We got Lady Gaga. Some Fleetwood Mac before the hour is up. Plus tons of others. A big celebrity birthday to wrap up the hour. We'll go through the honorable mention soon. Got the big dumb question later on. Some big dumb answers from yesterday in a little bit. Top five around five much later. Right now it's Vance Joy, Into the Riptide on 88.7 The River.

0: Atlanta Miles. Love is on 88.7 The River. I'm Chris.
1: I'm Raf.
0: It is The River Ride Home. It's Friday afternoon. Thanks for joining us today. It's not as gray and rainy as yesterday was, or spitty as yesterday was.
1: No, it's a little hazy, but yeah. Not too bad. Still kind of bright out there.
0: Yeah, not the nicest day, but not the worst day.
1: No, I've seen worse days.
0: Yeah, you kind of take these ones as they come. We got a big celebrity birthday to wrap up this hour. Right now, though, I got the honorable mentions.
1: Oh, right on. Let's hear some of these honorable mentions. In fact, let's hear all of the honorable mentions.
0: For August the 7th, it is not the longest list. We'll start off with Sidney Crosby, 39 years old today, Canadian NHL superstar, the first overall pick in 2005 for the Pittsburgh Penguins, 3 Stanley Cup championship, 2 league MVPs, and he is still with the Pens.
1: Oh, okay. I bought him a hockey stick for his birthday. That's
0: really
1: fortuitous.
0: That's very nice. Harold Perrineau is 63 years old today. He was Michael Dawson in Lost, and one of my favorite characters, Augustus Hill in Oz.
1: Oh, yeah.
0: I love that show. David Duchovny is 66 years old today. Special Agent Fox Mulder from The X-Files. He was also Hank Moody on Californication and cross-dressing DAA agent Denise Bryson in the old Twin Peaks series.
1: Oh, that was a long time ago.
0: It was. And so funny in that, though. Mm. Wayne Knight, 71 years old today. Hello, Newman. Also, Haskell Lutz on The X's. Hello, Haskell. He was also in Jurassic Park, Space Jam, and Stan in Dirty Dancing. And we round out the list with Tobin Bell, 84 years old today. He played Jigsaw in the Saw franchise. He was also in Mississippi Burning, The Quick and the Dead, and Malice.
1: I knew every single one of these birthdays today.
0: I know, right? When it's a shorter list, there's a greater chance you're actually going to know them all as celebrities.
1: Yeah.
0: So
1: happy birthday.
0: Get ready for the big one at the end of the hour. Here's Huey Lewis in the news. The Power of Love on 88.7 The River.

the river ride home for everyone who spent the day pretending emails were important. You've done enough today. Well, probably. Let us take it from here.

0: Maren Morris is dancing with herself on 88.7 The River. It's Chris.
1: And Ref.
0: And it is The River Ride Home. It's around about 20 after 2. It's a Friday afternoon. We're going to look at the big dumb answers from yesterday's big dumb question.
1: And what was the big dumb question yesterday, Chris?
0: Yesterday we asked, what everyday object in your house has one job and is absolutely terrible at it? Doug said, my wife might say me. That's harsh, Doug.
1: Oh,
0: I bet she makes you wear lots of hats, and I bet one of them fits just right. My ma said the printer. The printer said my ma. Java Joe said we have this one stapler, jamming piece of crap, except he didn't use the radio-friendly word. I had to change that. Sometimes you get lucky with it. Its days are numbered, though. It's much like my ma's printer. Joe's stapler believes that the issue lies in the hands of the operator.
1: Yeah, I'm shocked that he has occasion to use a stapler at all.
0: Our old friend Chris that lives out in BC and occasionally goes down to the Philippines.
1: Oh, yeah?
0: He said, the can opener that cuts below the rim. What kind of animal invented that? Beans all over the counter. And I have not replaced it in the 2 years since it began to unravel my sanity. Of course not, if it ain't broke.
1: Right.
0: Just not broken, just doesn't work like you would like. An Uncle John, who does some of the commercials for us here at the river, he said, the do not call database. He says that just never worked. He says I simply stopped answering the phone, letting the call go to voicemail. And after a while, the telemarketers get the idea the number's never being answered. So they take the number off the list. It takes a year or two, though, for that to get around to that spot.
1: Yeah, that's a lot of high maintenance for what should be a low maintenance thing.
0: Exactly. We will have today's big dumb question in the next hour. And after the break, Our Lady Peace.
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0: Miles Smith doing some stargazing on 88.7 The River. It's Chris.
1: It's Raph.
0: And it is The River Ride Home. Eric's got the weather coming up after the break. Lady Gaga and Bruno Mars. 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
3: Mainly cloudy skies for your Friday afternoon, along with a 40% chance of showers and a risk of thunderstorms. The temperature at a high of 24 degrees, the humidex at 31, UV index at 7 or higher. Mainly cloudy skies tonight with a 40% chance of showers this evening and a risk of thunderstorms. Fog patches developing overnight as the temperature drops to a low of 19 degrees.
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0: Downtown Harrison Street Party Day. 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

0: Julie Black, 7A Fool on 88.7 The River. I'm Chris.
1: I'm Raf.
0: And it is The River Ride Home, wrapping up hour number one time for the big celebrity birthday.
1: Right on. Let's see who it is today, Chris.
0: For August the 7th, I got a local birthday, first of all.
1: Okay.
0: Mount Forest Patriots President Ian Francis. Happy birthday, Ian.
1: Happy birthday, Ian.
0: Say happy birthday and hi to Ian if you see him around town today. You share it with Charlize Theron.
1: Oh, right on, Charlize Theron.
0: See, another real actress. You are aware of her?
1: I am highly aware of her acting skills.
0: 51 years old today. The Devil's Advocate, Best Actress Oscar for her role in Monster. Also in The Cider House Rules, Snow White and the Huntsman, Young Adult, Mad Max Fury Road, and Rita in Arrested Development, one of my favorite recurring characters from that show.
1: She was great in that.
0: So a very happy birthday to Charlize Theron. A happy birthday to you if you're celebrating along with her. More great music coming up in the next hour. Right now, it's Taylor Swift's Love Story on 88.7 The River.

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0: Mainly cloudy skies for your Friday afternoon, along with a 40% chance of showers and a risk of thunderstorms. The temperature at a high of 24 degrees, the humidex at 31, UV index at 7 or higher. Mainly cloudy skies tonight with a 40% chance of showers this evening and a risk of thunderstorms. Fog patches developing overnight as the temperature drops to a low of 19 degrees.
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5: This is North Wellington Today on 88.7 The River, local radio at its best. I'm Chris, joined today by Christine Veit from Safe Communities Wellington County. How are you, Christine?
6: I am great, Chris. Thank you for having me.
5: Thank you so much for joining us. We want to talk about back to school preparation. It is that month where we start to look ahead to September and returning to schools.
6: Exactly.
5: And all of the safety things that come along with that.
6: Yeah, and the biggest thing is that if your child is walking to school or riding their bike to school, we need to make sure that they are safe on our sidewalks and our roads.
5: So how do you advise people to go around that?
6: So I think the biggest thing is that we need to make sure that parents prepare their kids, right? So right now is a fantastic time to figure out a safe route to school.
5: Yeah.
6: Yeah. So we want to make sure that parents are kind of take that, if their kids are starting to actually ride their bikes to school, ride their bikes to school right now and practice it.
5: And go around the time of day that you would be headed to school. You'll see what the traffic's going to be like in that area.
6: Precisely, because I think I've told you this before, that like the fastest way to school isn't always the safest way to school.
5: That's true, yeah.
6: Right? So basically, you're talking to your kids about discussing the best routes to school. We're also practicing the route together. When can they go alone? Because we really want the kids typically to actually have a buddy, right? So what do they do? Does the parent, do you want to walk your child to a friend's place that's halfway and then they can go together just to give them a little bit more independence?
5: Yeah.
6: So it's just, there's a lot of different things that we want to do. Like also, like at 10 or 11 years old, you may not necessarily know the street names. So always give your kids landmarks as they are going to school as well. So if you're not walking them to school, and also like, even if they're really, if they're younger, right? Before they actually start being able to walk to school on their own, Make sure that they're recognizing traffic patterns when you're walking to school, when the light turns green, when the walking signal comes out, right? You know what I mean? Just get them to be more aware of what systems are in place to keep them safe.
5: We've been very fortunate in this region. We've always had a healthy supplement of crossing guards to help kids cross the street. We've been lucky in the last year or so where a lot more crosswalks have been installed, not just here in Mount Forest, in Arthur, across Minto as well.
6: Exactly.
5: And obviously those routes would be better to get to as part of the get to school routine as well.
6: Exactly. So important with the making sure that the kids are crossing over with the crossing guards. Totally agree with that.
5: For people that are in their vehicles and they're on their way to work, and you've been getting used to now a whole summer of not having school buses on the road, not having as many pedestrians on their way to school, what do you have advice for drivers coming into September?
6: You know, I think we talked about it the last time. Take 10 Wellington, and especially now, make sure that you are aware of your surroundings, especially in the city centers, right? Especially around school zones, starting now, because obviously it's very hard to switch that on again back in September. So start recognizing that you're in a school zone or a safety zone, and make sure that you start kind of recognizing that there could be a kid that might be crossing the street where they typically shouldn't.
5: And buses on the highways, of course, as well, picking up kids early in the morning and bringing them into town. That's going to slow down your morning commute. Maybe.
6: Exactly. So 10 minutes extra 10 minutes, people.
5: Anything else for back to school tips?
6: You know, and also, okay, so although I'm a huge proponent of walking to school and making sure that the kids either walk to school on their own, or parents walk their kids to school. Obviously, there are times where parents have to drive their kids to school. Just make sure that you're parking a little bit further down the road so the school zone does not get congested.
5: Yeah.
6: And yes, you may have to walk those 500 meters, unfortunately, from, you know, a street that's beside your school, but it prevents the congestion in the school zone.
5: Yeah, which sometimes that can get dangerous with a lot of cars and school buses and kids running around in there. Nobody likes to see that.
6: Precisely.
5: Christine, thank you so much for joining us today and talking all about some back to school safety tips as we get ready to get back to school in about a month from now.
6: Woohoo!
5: Thanks again for joining us today, and thanks everyone for listening. 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

0: 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I'm Chris.
1: I'm Raph.
0: And it is The River Ride Home. Welcome to the second hour. We got more great music coming up. We got Louis Fonsi and Daddy Yankee with Justin Bieber in a little bit. We got Noah Kahan in this hour. We got Benson Boone later on. The Police, plus tons of others.
1: Right on. Lots of great music coming up.
0: We have the Big Dumb Question coming up in a bit as well. Match the tracks in the next hour. The top five much later on. Right now, it's Josh Ross. Hate How You Look on 88.7 The River.

0: Despacito, Louis Fonsi, Daddy Yankee, and Justin Bieber on 88.7 The River. I'm Chris.
1: I'm Raph.
0: It is The River Ride Home. It's around about 20 after 3. It's Friday afternoon. It's time for the big dumb question.
1: Oh, that's my favorite part of the week. Chris, what's the big dumb question for today?
0: For today, the big dumb question is, what's something you own that you absolutely refuse to replace, even though it is clearly on its last legs? You know the thing. It's cracked, it's taped, missing a part, making a noise, but it still works. Is it a frying pan that's seen three different kitchens, possibly a small war? A phone charger that only works if you bend it exactly 37 degrees? An office chair held together largely by hope? Maybe a remote with no battery cover, because that's just how it lives now. What are you stubbornly keeping alive? Drop me a note on Facebook or send me an email to local@887theriver.ca, and we'll go through some of your big dumb answers on Monday afternoon.
1: Cool, man.
0: Do you have anything in your world that you can think of off the top?
1: Well, I am a notorious hoarder, so I will eventually replace things, but it takes a long time for me to finally let go of the thing that I've replaced. So, like, belts, for example, I would have the same belt for 15 years. It'd be all stretched out and curved, and finally I'll buy a new belt. But I don't throw the old belt away. I just roll it up and throw it in a drawer. 15 years go by, another belt. So belts.
0: The drawer of belts.
1: The drawer of belts.
0: I've got two little issues right now at home, which is one is that HDMI cord. For several months now, it has to be held down with a pencil case on the end of it to give it just the right counterweight to get at the right angle to make it work with my television.
1: Yeah.
0: And I could go and get a new HDMI cord.
1: Yeah.
0: I just don't remember when I'm in an HDMI cord store that I need it. It's not until I'm home setting up the cord again to the computer and thinking, oh yeah, I could use a new one of these.
1: Right.
0: To stop me having to use the pencil case balancing weight. And the other thing is, of course, the annoying toilet.
1: The annoying toilet.
0: The annoying toilet situation. If only the flusher would just work every time. But I'm so used to the fix now that I forgot that's what the handle does.
1: How do toilets work?
0: Coming up after the break, Noah Kahn.
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2: Mainly cloudy skies for your Friday afternoon, along with a 40% chance of showers and a risk of thunderstorms. The temperature at a high of 24 degrees, the humidex at 31, UV index at 7 or higher. Mainly cloudy skies tonight with a 40% chance of showers this evening and a risk of thunderstorms. Fog patches developing overnight as the temperature drops to a low of 19 degrees.
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0: some Boone. Slow it down. Slow it way down on 88.7 The River. I'm Chris.
1: I'm Ralph.
0: And it is The River Ride Home around about 20 to 4 on your Friday afternoon.

0: drugs. So somewhere along the way, the prop became foreshadowing. What other labels could you put on that suspicious thing to make it seem a little less suspicious than hard drugs? Definitely not cocaine.
1: Definitely not cocaine.
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1: Paperwork.
0: After the break, we got the police.
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0: Police, every breath you take on 88.7 The River. I'm Chris.
1: I'm Constable Raff.
0: And it is The River Ride Home around about 3:45 on a Friday afternoon, held over at the Norgan Theater in Palmerston this weekend. It's Spider-Man's new one, Spider-Man Brand New Day. Rated PG, runtime of 154 minutes, tonight at 8 p.m., tomorrow and Sunday, shows at 7 p.m. You went and saw this, right?
1: I saw this last weekend, yes.
0: And reviews? Spoiler-free.
1: Spoiler-free. It is decidedly darker than any of the other Spider-Mans I've ever seen. There's a lot of like introspection, a lot of angst.
0: Is that just, why Batman shows up? Oh, no spoilers,
1: no
0: I said.
1: No spoilers. It's a completely different universe, dude. Multiverse, but they don't go from Marvel to DC.
0: Not yet.
1: Yeah. It was great. The villain was cool. Several villains actually. It was just, but it was very entertaining, and a lot of scenes that I believe were set up specifically to pay homage to comic book covers.
0: Okay.
1: So there'd just be like in the middle of a fight scene, just a random super slow motion action shot where everyone's posed perfectly and then they go back into the action, and every time that happened I'm like, if I knew comic books I would know that was Marvel 331 Amazing Spider-Man crossover with the Punisher.
0: I know that Eric and I still want to see the movie, and we want to see it before too many of the spoilers have come along.
1: Yeah.
0: So, yeah, maybe this Sunday you're going to have to head on over to the Norgan Theater in Palmerston. Spider-Man, Brand New Day, all weekend at the Norgan. Here's Down with Webster, all night, 88.7 The River.

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0: 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It's Chris.
1: I'm Raph.
0: It is The River Ride Home. Wrapping up hour number two for today. Your big dumb question is, what's something you own that you absolutely refuse to replace, even though it is clearly on its last legs? 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We got more great music coming up in the next hour. 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Right now it's Nelly Furtado, Honesty on 88.7 The River.

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2: Mainly cloudy skies for your Friday afternoon, along with a 40% chance of showers and a risk of thunderstorms. The temperature at a high of 24 degrees, the humidex at 31, UV index at 7 or higher. Mainly cloudy skies tonight with a 40% chance of showers this evening and a risk of thunderstorms. Fog patches developing overnight as the temperature drops to a low of 19 degrees.

0: 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I'm Chris.
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0: And it is The River Ride Home. Welcome to hour number three. We got a ton of great music coming up in this hour. Dua Lipa. We got Alex Sampson, Michael Bublé, The Beaches later on, plus tons of others.
1: I love The Beaches song.
0: 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Right now it's Uncle Cracker. 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

0: Bobby Bazzini, C'est la vie on 88.7 The River. I'm Chris.
1: C'est la ref.
0: And it is The River Ride Home. It's around about 20 after 4. It's Friday afternoon. We got more great music coming up. And to go along with that, we're going to play Match the Tracks.
1: Match the Tracks. What is the theme for today?
0: The clue for today will be colors.
1: Colors.
0: Colors is your clue. It's going to match up to two of the songs you will hear in the rest of the hour. See if you can figure out what those two songs are before I make the big reveal at the end of the hour.
1: Kabow!
0: And if you know the answer, by all means, call the hotline.
1: Yeah.
0: Yeah, first caller through, it wins the jackpot. It's up pretty high now.
1: Yeah.
0: Nobody's ever called in before.
1: Nobody has ever called in.
0: So good luck. After the break, Rihanna. 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
2: Mainly cloudy skies for your Friday afternoon, along with a 40% chance of showers and a risk of thunderstorms. The temperature at a high of 24 degrees, the humid index at 31, UV index at 7 or higher. Mainly cloudy skies tonight with a 40% chance of showers this evening and a risk of thunderstorms. Fog patches developing overnight as the temperature drops to a low of 19 degrees.
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0: 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I'm Chris.
1: I'm Raph.
0: It is The River Ride Home around about 20 to 4. It's Friday afternoon. Sir, apparently we narrowly avoided the end of civilization earlier this week.
1: Really?
0: Ray Bradbury, you've heard of him?
1: Well, yeah, I have.
0: Wrote the short story There Will Come Soft Rains back in 1950. It's about a fully automated house continuing its daily routine after humanity has apparently already wiped itself out in nuclear war.
1: Oh, wow.
0: The date programmed into the house, August 4th, 2026, which was Tuesday.
1: Whoa.
0: The story runs into August 5th, by which point things are not going especially well for the house either. Because the date finally arrived 76 years after Bradbury wrote it, people spent this week pointing out that we had officially caught up with his fictional apocalypse.
1: Yep.
0: Some later editions actually moved the story ahead to 2057, presumably because humanity hadn't been sufficiently terrifying yet.
1: Yep.
0: How many apocalypses have we survived now? We've gone through Y2K,
1: yep.
0: 2012,
1: yep.
0: The Mayan calendar,
1: yep.
0: Several raptures.
1: Yeah. The last one was crazy.
0: And now Tuesday.
1: And this last Tuesday.
0: The beautiful part is that Bradbury imagined that by 2026, we would have a house that cooked breakfast,
1: mm-hmm.
0: cleaned itself, and automated practically everything. He vastly overestimated us.
1: Yeah, I mean, right now, our houses can hear us talking 24/7 and tell us what to buy, make suggestions, and give us ads.
0: But most of us still don't even know who to yell at about the giant recycling bins. After the break, we got Donna Lewis.
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0: Donna Lewis, I love you always, forever on 88.7 The River. 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
1: I'm Raph.
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0: You know what I've always said as well?
1: Yeah, tell me.
0: Nothing goes together like line dancing and ice cream. Here's the beach. You should have known better. 88.7 The River.

0: Chapel Rowan down at the Pink Pony Club on 88.7 The River. I'm Chris.
1: I'm Raph.
0: And it is The River Ride Home. And we're going to wrap up the hour by revealing the matchy tracks.
1: The matchy tracks. Chris, what was the theme for today?
0: The theme today was colors.
1: Oh.
0: We were looking for, right there, the Pink Pony Club from Chapel Rowan. And it went along with David Usher's Black, Black Heart.
1: Pink is a color, black is a color.
0: Kinda.
1: Black is a shade.
0: Technically,
1: it's a hue.
0: It's the absence of all colors, I believe.
1: But still, the word color is in the descriptor.
0: I believe so.
1: Yeah.
0: That was your answer regardless. Black, Black Heart, Pink Pony Club. Hopefully you got it right. If you did, congratulations. If you missed it, don't panic. We'll play this game again next week.
1: Looking forward to it.
0: We've got Overdrive coming up in the next hour with a top five near five, some great music, and maybe even a sitcom.
1: No.
0: We'll wait and see. Here's the Fugees, No Woman, No Cry, 88.7 The River.

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2: Mainly cloudy skies for your Friday afternoon, along with a 40% chance of showers and a risk of thunderstorms. The temperature at a high of 24 degrees, the humidex at 31, UV index at 7 or higher. Mainly cloudy skies tonight with a 40% chance of showers this evening and a risk of thunderstorms. Fog patches developing overnight as the temperature drops to a low of 19 degrees.
1: Are you ready? Strap yourself in because it's time for Overdrive. It's the final hour of the River Ride home. Now we start trying. Give me a

0: Strange Drops of Jupiter on 88.7 The River. I'm Chris.
1: I'm Raf.
0: And it is
2: Overdrive.
0: The final hour of The River Ride Home. We got a bunch of great music coming up. Tate McRae this hour. We got Justin Bieber. We got Earth, Wind, and Fire. We got lots of others as well.
1: Right on.
0: We'll do a top five around five in a few minutes. Right now it's Genesis. That's all on 88.7 The River.

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0: Starship Sarah on 88.7 The River. I'm Chris.
1: I'm Raph.
0: And it is
2: Overdrive.
0: The final hour of The River Ride Home. It's around about 20 after 5. Time for the top 5 around 5.
1: Okay, Chris, what's the theme for the 5 today?
0: Indulge me for a moment while we go through what it's about today. Yeah. The new 360-liter recycling bins were delivered to town, and it's causing quite the uproar.
1: Oh.
0: I get it. Change is change. People seem to instantly hate any kind of change. So quick history lesson. This is a provincial government thing, is to push the cost of recycling back to the people who make recyclable products like Coke, Pepsi, Procter & Gamble, et cetera, et cetera. Nobody thinks that's a bad idea, right?
1: No, it's a great idea.
0: We're all on board with this. And the county, who have always looked after waste management, was tasked with working with circular management, or materials, sorry, to get new systems in place for this to happen. So we have moved to the same systems that dozens of other communities already use. So it's new to us, but it's not new. But of course, that has not stopped half the town from running to Facebook to register their indignation, and we have not even started to use them yet. Here are the top 5 better things to complain about than the big recycling bins.
1: Okay. Number five.
0: We've got more missing dogs and cats on a daily basis than cats and dogs just sitting at home.
1: Number four.
0: You all forgot about the cluster of a parking lot of Timmy's already.
1: Number three.
0: Still no giant tiger.
1: Number two.
0: Fergus Street gets worked on every year. The road is still more pothole than asphalt.
1: And number one.
0: We've only got 8 places in town to get pizza. After the break, Tate McRae. 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
0: Mainly cloudy skies for your Friday afternoon, along with a 40% chance of showers and a risk of thunderstorms. The temperature at a high of 24 degrees, the humidex at 31, UV index at 7 or higher. Mainly cloudy skies tonight with a 40% chance of showers this evening and a risk of thunderstorms. Fog patches developing overnight as the temperature drops to a low of 19 degrees.
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0: Justin Bieber's Yukon on 88.7 The River. I'm Chris.
1: I'm Ref.
0: And it is
1: Overdrive.
0: The final hour of The Ride Home on your Friday afternoon around about 20 to 6. Say, Raf.
1: Say, Chris.
0: You remember back in like early 90s sometime, mid-90s?
1: I don't remember much of the early 90s.
0: Remember we did that sitcom?
1: Oh, yeah, yeah.
0: Yeah.
1: Yeah, I mean, it was your sitcom, and I just had like a special guest spot every week.
0: The guest role that you filled in, on Joe's Paints.
1: Joe's Paints, yeah, that was a great show.
0: It was a fun show. Well, guess what?
1: What?
0: I found some of the old footage.
1: No way.
0: I had it in a box in the basement I didn't even know existed. Oh. And I dug it out, and I watched some. It was still, I would say it holds up a little bit.
1: Yeah, I thought those were lost forever.
0: No, not forever. And I stole a little snippet of it.
1: Oh, yeah?
0: Put it into MP3.
1: Oh, good.
0: Want to hear a bit right now?
1: Yeah, I would love to.
0: I can play some of it right now. All right. This is from Season 8, Episode 6, Paint It Black, Joe's Paints.
2: Joe's Paints is filmed in front of a live studio audience.
1: Good afternoon.
0: So welcome to Joe's Paints. How can I help you?
1: Well, I'm looking to do a little painting around the house, a little updating in the kitchen. I was thinking of a nice accent wall.
0: Oh, very nice, sir. Very nice.
1: So I thought I should drop in and take a look at some colors.
0: Oh, sir, that's very nice of you, sir. And may I say, you've made a fabulous choice. We have a wide selection of colors, sir, more than any other paint store in town.
1: Well,

0: Must be my lucky day. Let's look at some swatches.
1: Well, I suppose let's start you out with, if I may say so, sir, possibly our most popular colour at the moment, ivory.
0: It's white.
1: Ivory, sir.
0: I was thinking of something else.
1: Oh, say no more, sir. Say no more. Here, I think you'll find this is something, may I say, a little less trendy. And definitely something else. Let me show you eggshell.
0: That's just white again.
1: Eggshell, sir.
0: I was really thinking something bolder.
1: Oh, bolder, sir. You should have said. I apologize. Terrible suggestions, ivory and eggshell. Here, what about this?
0: White?
1: Bright light, sir.
0: Bright light.
1: Yes, sir. Bright light. Bold. Dazzling.
0: It's still white.
1: All right. What about pale blue sunset?
0: All right, now we're talking. Pale blue sunset. Show that to me.
1: Here you go.
0: This is white too.
1: You really have to get the light on it.
0: Okay, look, fine. I guess I'll take it.
1: I'm sorry, sir. We're all sold out.
0: You're sold out.
1: Yep, nothing left in at the moment. Could I interest you in some wallpaper?
0: Oh, what colors do you have?
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0: Cummings, you saved my soul on 88.7 The River. I'm Chris.
1: I'm Raf.
0: And it is The River Ride Home. Big plans for the weekend?
1: Big plans for the weekend. Just a lot of maintenance around the house, and hopefully the rain holds off and might head over to the beach or something.
0: I'm hoping tomorrow stays nice because you got that Harrison Street Party thing going on with the car show in the morning and the big party in the evening as well. So hopefully it's a nice day tomorrow.
1: Yeah, fingers crossed.
0: Fingers crossed. They get these forecasts wrong all the time.
1: Oh, yeah, for sure they do.
0: Can't rely on a forecast.
1: What's the point of having them then?
0: Sunday, good point.
1: Yep.
0: I question it every single day. Sunday, we may be going to watch Spider-Man.
1: Oh, yeah?
0: Yeah, thinking about that, maybe.
1: And where are you going to be doing that?
0: At the Norgan Theater over in Palmerston.
1: Right on, cool.
0: 7 o'clock shows on Saturday and Sunday. The 8 o'clock show is tonight.
1: Yeah.
0: Can't make that one.
1: No. Sunday, all right.
0: Not much else going on, though.
1: I mean, there's always something going on. Last weekend, there was a lot of stuff going on last weekend.
0: Was it busy last weekend?
1: Yeah, it was a long weekend last weekend.
0: I had my kid up, so I was busy with that.
1: Yeah?
0: Yeah.
1: Or him.
0: Preparations for the moving in.
1: Yeah. Oh, that's going to be fun.
0: Yeah.
1: Yeah.
0: We're both looking forward to it, actually.
1: You know what? It's going to be good. I think it's going to be good. I still live with my son. But if he had moved away and had to come back, I would enjoy having him around.
0: You'd be looking forward to it as well.
1: Yeah, yeah.
0: Here's Gracie Abrams. That's so true. 88.7 The River.

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1: Indeed. Let's roll through these charts here. We'll start off with a debut coming in at number 40, Be Someone by Junkhouse.
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0: 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He used the car to explore the deep themes of his first love and breakup.
1: Dropping from number 36 to number 38 on September 4th, 1995, it's Foreigner, All I Need to Know.
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1: Up from 38 to 36, it's Rick Emmett, Let Me Be the One.
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0: Canadian rockers The Tea Party released The Bizarre as a promotional single in Canada, the United States, Australia, and the Netherlands. 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
0: Moving up from number 41 last week to number 33, and Fool Shine On by Brother Kane.
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0: Savior was first released by Kevin Coyne in 1975. Colin James' version was featured on his Bad Habits album in 1995, guest starring Lenny Kravitz playing clavinet. The album earned Colin a 1996 Juno for Male Vocalist of the Year.
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1: Mainly cloudy skies for your Friday afternoon, along with a 40% chance of showers and a risk of thunderstorms. The temperature at a high of 24 degrees, the humidex at 31, UV index at 7 or higher. Mainly cloudy skies tonight with a 40% chance of showers this evening and a risk of thunderstorms. Fog patches developing overnight as the temperature drops to a low of 19 degrees.
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0: Dropping down three spots from 21 to 24, it's Alanis Morissette. 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
8: I

0: The lead single off Alanis Morissette's Jagged Little Pill, her third studio album, You Oughta Know, has always created a lot of speculation over who the song is about. The song moved Alanis officially away from bubblegum pop to alternative rock and featured Dave Navarro and Flea from the Red Hot Chili Peppers. In 2021, the song was placed at number 103 on the Rolling Stones 500 Greatest Songs of All Time.
1: Moving up from 26 to 23 on September 4th, 1995, it's Bruce Hornsby taking a walk in the sun.
0: Van Halen, Not Enough, climbing from 25 to 22.
1: Dropping one spot from 20 to 21, it's Big Sky, Hemingway Corner. 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

0: Hemingway Corner was a Canadian-American folk pop group formed in 1992. Big Sky was released on their 1995 album Under the Big Sky and made its way all the way up to number one on the Canadian adult contemporary charts.
1: Neil Young with Downtown, moving from 19 to 20.
0: The Gin Blossoms, Until I Hear It From You, a big climb from 27 to number 19 this week.
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0: Elton John wants you to remember he is made in England, slipping from 12 to 17.
1: And a big drop from 9 to 16. We're playing this one for you on the River Random Top 40 from the RPM Top 40, September 4th, 1995. 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

0: the third single off TLC's second album, Crazy Sexy Cool. Waterfalls is considered one of the band's signature songs. The song was an international hit, topping the charts around the world. Waterfalls spent 7 weeks at number one on the Billboard Hot 100, the second number one hit in the States for the band.
1: Slipping from 10 to number 15 on September 4th, 1995, it's U2, the Batman song, Hold Me, Thrill Me, Kiss Me, Kill Me.
0: Climbing all the way down from number 5 to number 14, Somebody Cry by Chris Isaak.
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0: Off Blues Traveler's fourth studio album, Four, Runaround, was the band's breakthrough hit. The song peaked at number 8 on the US Billboard Hot 100 and number 13 on Canada's RPM 100 hit tracks. 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

0: Scottish pop rocker Del Amitri released Roll to Me as the third single off of their fourth album, Twisted. The song became their biggest in the U.S., hitting number 10 on the Billboard Hot 100 charts and number 5 on the Canadian RPM charts. It was their last album to feature guitarist David Cummings, who left and began a TV script writing career, and the only record with drummer Chris Sharrock.
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0: Moving one spot from 7 to number 8, Misery by Soul Asylum.
1: And we're going to play this one for you as well. Dropping down from number 4 to number 7 this week, Can't Cry Anymore, Sheryl Crow on 88.7 The River.

0: Can't Cry Anymore was featured on Sheryl Crow's debut album, Tuesday Night Music Club. The song made it to number 36 on the Billboard Hot 100, her third top 40 hit. In Canada, the song hit number 3, her third consecutive top 3 hit behind All I Wanna Do and Strong Enough.
1: A big climb from 13 to number 6, I Can Love You Like That by All For One.
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1: Dropping from 3 to number 4, I'll Be There For You, the Rembrandts. 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

0: probably best known as the Friends theme song, the Rembrandts' I'll Be There For You, only got that honor after R.E.M. turned the show down to use Shiny Happy People as the theme. Danny Wilde and Phil Solom of the Rembrandts expanded the theme song with two new versions and included this version on their third studio album, LP.
1: Slipping down from number 3 to number 2 on September 4th, 1995 on the RPM Top 40 charts, it's Seal with A Kiss from a Rose.
0: The other Batman song. This one dropping from number 1 to number 2, Only Wanna Be With You, Hootie and the Blowfish.
1: And it traded places with the number 1 song this week, up from number 2 last week. It's Tom Cochran, I Wish You Well, on 88.7 The River. I'm going.

0: The first single released off Tom Cochrane's third studio solo album, Ragged Ass Road, the song was inspired by Cochrane's experiences following the success of Mad Mad World. It was only the second song and the first by a Canadian artist to debut at the top of the Canadian RPM 100 chart, Cochrane's second number one here at home.
1: What a wonderful look back to September 4th, 1995, Chris. We'll do this again with another year next time.
0: Nearly 30 years ago now.
1: Wow, nearly 30 years ago. We'll see how far back we go on the next one. Chris, what do you think it'll be?
0: Totally random.
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1: Mainly cloudy skies for your Friday afternoon, along with a 40% chance of showers and a risk of thunderstorms. The temperature at a high of 24 degrees, the humidex at 31, UV index at 7 or higher. Mainly cloudy skies tonight with a 40% chance of showers this evening and a risk of thunderstorms. Fog patches developing overnight as the temperature drops to a low of 19 degrees.
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0: 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Man.

0: Ah, the 80s. It was the best of times. It was the worst of times.
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0: Musically, too. Put on your neon leggings and join McKenna McGovern every Friday night at 8 for a look back at music from 40 years ago. It's part of Nostalgic Fridays with the 70s at 7 and the 90s at 9. And it's only on 88.7 The River, local radio at its most tubular, man.